if you look here, you'll see the uncomfortable truth. You'll see the things most of us only choose to confront in private.

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We got a proper. 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

0: sitting at a piano in a basement behind the barricades. He worked through the night composing music. Deeply affected by the threat to the street.
1: I've got no philosophy. It's you I need.

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You noticed how the guy across from you on the train put way too much aquaphor on his lips. 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Peeking on stardust, we chase silence out of our world till Gabriel blew his horn. You resign yourself to delinquency, quirkifying your life. Like a vegetarian with a carnivore spirit, you stabbed at the fauna of the world, hunted it, surveying life's riches.

was Beetle Goose, Beetle Juiced, exercised, downsized and outshined, hunter trap, can't wriggle free. Belted and cudgeled, serious bout, serious bites, scorching snakes, coated with space.

0: Look at this beautiful newborn star. How it grows and grows and grows. Make sure it's fed. It's
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0: bet bratters, trust funds, slush poppers, tax fraud, yacht yokers, jail time exception, immune to the system, broken brand jokers, Fleet Street, a castle wallers, Chateau Mignon, Vignoble, nobleman.
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Invade the outer reaches, you ain't fresh, you're frozen fish, I close my fist.

Yourself, I'm a visible heat rays, miserable DJs, original screenplays, typical cliche, pitiful, degrade, critical. 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
2: You heard that Four Horsemen album. You heard Critical Beatdown. You heard Funk Your Head Up.

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0: 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I've been making a man with blonde hair and a tan, and he's good for relieving my tension. I'm just a sweet

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I see you shiver with anticipation. But maybe the rain is really to blame. So I'll remove the cause. But not the symptom.

hear those ringing bells again. 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A formless mass that would not hold its form. A crucial deviation from the norm. To think I once would have welcomed in delight this chaos that flickers in the night. I'm a passive audience at best, sentient and awake, for that I'm blessed. Words and thoughts that once were my stock in trade are strewn about like broken toys mislaid. Melodies and remedies and kindly advice, I put them where I'll find them when the time is right. A flash of light illuminates and gives me chills. Maybe I'm just a stand-in for some greater ill. Maybe someone's pulling at my strings. I reach above my head and I don't feel a thing. I throw and clash and rip and tear the scenery that only I and nobody else can see. Marked by something just beyond my reach, on a silent, barren, darkening

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I tried to swallow, but it got stuck. You said not give a shit, but it came back to fuck.

TOC, short for Children of the Corner, or CORN, started out as a neighborhood rap group in the Harlem section of New York City, with members Cameron Jazz, a.k.a. Killer Cam, or Cam'ron, Mason Betha, a.k.a. Murder Mace, or M.A. Dollar Sign E, Dark Armstead, a.k.a. Blood DiBiase, or Bloodshed, Herb McGruff, Crime Dog, and last but not least, Lamont Coleman, a.k.a. Big L. Like many of today's youth, these young rappers struggled with the pressures of drugs, violence, and poverty in their environment. Music was the vehicle they chose to get them out of their situation. Each had lyrical talent, but they knew collectively they would be an unstoppable force. The plan to bring hip-hop one of its best groups was tragically changed by the deaths of Bloodshed and the creator of COC, Big L. Although the surviving members, Mace, Cam'ron, and McGruff, went on to have successful careers, many can argue how successful this group could have been without these misfortunes. One of the best groups formed in the early 90s, COC collectively recorded songs and freestyles which haven't surfaced until now. But without further ado, Six Figure Entertainment is proud to present to you Children of the Corn, the Collector's Edition.

Could have split the last plate. Niggas didn't have faith, so I stopped trying. Apologize. We out of time, please get your alibi straight. You ain't got a lie, shit tradition did it my way. No sense in looking in the sky. Trace elements, metal with mines. My state live, fissures and fires. Niggas with live ammunition in the stick on the highway. I only get better with time. That's what my mom say to die. Say to kill him this time. Boy, well, here I go, foot on the line. What's mine? What good is it if it's not? You shook a bit. Sookie, niggas.

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up. 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See you on the news. Looked in the mirror and realized that I had something to prove.

I know about you, but I got a meeting with the Secretary of Dancing. He tell me that the hustle is on the way out, and we gotta come up with a new rhythm.